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The way I'm looking at you, whatever. Keep looking at me. Getting scared now. 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Don't feel me, baby. It's just Justin.

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2: 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'Cause I'm Curtis Blow, and I want you to know that these are the breaks.

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1: 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Keep on rolling, baby. You know what time it is.

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I find in sight fundamental movement. So when it's black, this insomniac, take an original tack. Keep the beast in my nature under ceaseless attack. I get no sleep. 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